0: 7HOFM, Great Southern Land. It's Ice House and Bo today with the Wide Variety Workday. We are looking for tradies that are absolutely incredible at what they do. We are looking for the top tradie, in fact, and we'll be taking votes as of next week. Right now, though, we need you to sign up if you are a tradie, if you know a tradie, if you're an apprentice even. There is a category for you up for grabs. Thanks to Clennett's Mitre 10, we are looking at a $1,500 gift card for the winning tradie, while an apprentice will get $1,000 and some serious bragging rights as well. You know where to go to get nominated, 7hofm.com.au. While you're there, have a bit of a rummage around. There's some great prizes to be won. We'll get the voting started as of next week, but next up, it's Becky Hill at 7HOFM.
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Remember when you swore to God I was the only person who ever got you? 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

0: 'Cause I will leave the light on.
1: Will and Woody, I really hope you're having a wonderful drive home.
2: Right now, though, a bit of a challenge for you guys to win some chicken. Do you think you've seen anything that Will and I haven't seen? I don't just want locations. Obviously, we haven't been to every single place in the world. I want things that you have seen, like feats that you've seen, or like, you know, things in nature, etc. Because, Will, I just think we've seen it all, mate. We've seen it all. We're adventurers.
3: Can you give me an example?
2: Of things I've seen?
3: No, just like you keep saying things in nature and whatnot.
2: I swam with a whale shark. I've done that. I released a baby turtle into the ocean in Sri Lanka. So I've held a baby turtle.
3: You said no locations.
2: Well, but holding the baby turtle, that's impressive.
3: You held a baby turtle.
2: Yep, I started a riot in India.
3: A riot?
2: Yeah, I started.
3: Again, you've gone with a location again.
2: No, but riot.
3: You started
2: riot
3: a riot.
2: The action. So it's not just like India.
3: How did you do that?
2: I started.
3: Don't actually care. Let's go to Leah.
4: Hello.
3: Leah.
2: I started a Shane Warne chant. Anyway, Leah, you reckon you've seen something that Will and I haven't seen. If you truly have, you win a $100 voucher from Red Rooster. Mm-hmm. Leah, what is it?
4: What is it? I have had a red-bellied black snake stick its head in my car while I was sitting in it with the door.

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0: 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It's Sarah, Mick and Jono for Harvey Norman. 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
1: I've got another confession to make.
0: Yes.
2: Yeah, I've got a confession too.
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0: So, we're doing

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